0: Merry Christmas, ole good. Merry Christmas, ole good, ole nice. Merry Christmas, Nicole, ole good. Merry Christmas, ole good. Say Merry Christmas.
1: Yeah.
0: Now we talking about nobody else. Now we talking about. The band is white. Watch for the band that's on the tune. Up with them. Christmas in July.

All right, so ladies and gentlemen, boys and girls, let's get ready to get to the action stage side. Of course, we have about we have a nice little set coming up. As promised, people, this is Christmas in July. All courtesy of Vibe City 105 and our friends at Caribbean Ginger Beer, Merba, distributed by West Indian Traders and Kelvin Gardner Enterprises. And of course, it's just the atmosphere, the little family vibes. Big up to the family across here. My brother from New Jersey, he's here enjoying the vibe. We have nice little family. Uncle here with all the lyrics. I say, Uncle, where you off for Christmas? You man point on the wife. Yes, he say, I have it already. I like you, boy. That's his lyrics. If you want to hear good lyrics, it's time to tune in to one of the best bands in Trinidad and Tobago, all the way from Talparo. Etiquiboy, Baba, yeah. Yeah. This is one of the best bands, all the way from Talparo. Put your hands together, Prestige Lanes, and welcome for Christmas in July. You're parang on the road by 105. El Sabor de

So let's have people here. 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

0: So this is where keep playing, man.
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0: So all of us singing is playing this Gloria.
1: All enjoy the parang. Somebody say yeah yeah.
0: All of us singing, right?
1: Louder than that, we live on the radio. Say yeah yeah.

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Let me go again. Cocoa whiners give me short breath. And sometimes it makes me upset. Society, that is see that have it so strong.

0: Le digo. 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
1: One, two, three, four. Tonight the black man feel it.
0: And I hear you. Tonight the black man feel it. Only they hear you on the radio.

0: Thank you.
1: I feel only could do better than that for El Salvador del Toros. I feel you could do better than that. Anybody there your first Christmas in July event? Can I see a left hand in the air if there's your first Christmas in July event? Anybody? Yeah, and the first time, will enjoy it? Only when we come back next year, say yeah, yeah. Don't worry, we're coming back for Christmas in the next 5 months or so. I want a special round of applause to this tall man in the shades here, boy. I don't support people in shades inside, but you see this? This brother do it right tonight, boy. Somebody say yeah, yeah. You do it right tonight, my brother. Real vibes, right? Real vibes. Look out for them. El Sabor de Toros, right? You don't get familiar. Find them on the Instagram, the TikTok. Only on Snapchat, too. Snapchat is them young people. And I'm not in there. No, sorry. I'm too old for Snapchat. I'm not even making a joke. Ooh, you good? I out of breath here, you know? That was real vibes. I out of breath. And? Nigel, I want

0: Yeah, man, we're still here, man. We're still here. We're looking good, but we're feeling better. My name is Antics, the experience out of the Vibe City 105. My DJ, of course, DJ Nigel. And we're here to bring Parang on the road. Just to give you a nice little Christmas in July kind of feel. Got to say thanks to Sabor. Sabor, El Sabor de Todos. Thank you very much, ladies. My brother, you don't know. Got to say thanks as well going out to the Kariba Ginger Beer and Merba, distributed by West Indian Traders and Kelvin Garney Enterprises. Specials at the bar, sliders, ham, turkey, specials on tequila, specials on margarita. But you have to say it in Spanish. Nice. More stage to alerate for more artists. Somebody say, yeah, yeah. We have more Parang and Soka Parang. We'll get familiar with the next artist on stage. He's got some good ones, but he's a brother. He needs some help with the ladies. So ladies, I make sure all you come and talk to this man for me. He's have these ladies' issues. He will tell you about it in song. If all you have some advice to him. All right? Put your hands together. Prestige Lanes, here comes the big Soka Parang star. He's called Kings.
1: Good night, Prestige Lanes. They tell me it's Christmas in July. They say that people down here who like Christmas, who like Soka Parang.

My favorite time of the year is. For me, there is no other time like. New Year's and Easter on my agenda as precious and sublime. But I love. Ah, find people who like Christmas right on this side here, so I'm performing right here. Let me go, Nigel.

0: Stop the chat, stop the chat. I get a choir in the back here, Nigel. So for the next tune, I show them singing it with me. I got a choir here for sure. And I feel this side here could give me the first part of the chorus, but I'm confident this side here gave me the second part of the chorus. So everybody on this side here, hear what all you want to sing for me. Hear what I want all you sing for me for the first part of the chorus. Neighbor, neighbor, before the Christmas over. That y'all. Neighbor, neighbor, before the Christmas over. Let me hear. Neighbor, neighbor, before the Christmas over. Let me hear. Neighbor, neighbor, before the Christmas over. Sing. Again? Right, right. And my chorus in the back here. Only had the harder part to sing, but I believe in all you. Right? All you saying? Come, let we parang. Let we make a parang down here. Come, let we parang. Let we make a parang down here. Come, let we parang. Let we make a parang down here. And go. Come, let we parang. Let we make a parang down here. So this side, what are you singing? Never, never. Before the Christmas over, come let we parang.
1: I'm writing all lyrics over here, you know. I'm writing all lyrics.
0: Come let we parang, let we make a parang down here. Come let we parang, let we make a parang down here. And this side, neighbor, neighbor, before the Christmas.
1: Them know the
0: come
1: lyrics.
0: Let we make a parang down here. Hey, neighbor, neighbor.
1: Come let we.
0: Let me. Right, they're ready for me, Nigel. Let me go.

0: down, Nigel. All right, I have a special place in my heart for Joseph, because I find every Christmas, all they say about is Mary and Jesus, right? So Christmas is the season, and we all know the reason. We celebrate the Christ child who on this day was born. We always say about Mary, blessed among all virgins, but what about the fella who thought he was getting horn? When they say, and who child is that? They say, boy, Joseph, you're going crack. Well, you're telling me about an angel who come to you in a dream. Your wife pregnant and it's not yours, only one thing that could mean. So when we celebrate in Jesus, and every year is Merry Christmas, this year sing one for Joseph, on his behalf a toting, like we don't really notice the stress that he going through. Have a Joseph Christmas, a Joseph Christmas, to you and you and you. Have a Joseph Christmas, a Joseph Christmas, have a Joseph Christmas. Why? Because Joseph is people too. Thank you very much. My name is Keith.
1: Could we give it up for King? Somebody say yeah, yeah. Watch when I had to pick up the city. I come behind. She's taking a selfie. And I dive. You all right, darling? You all right? Yeah. What's your name? What's your name?
2: Christine.
1: How far you come from today?
2: Right, San Fernando.
1: Right, San Fernando. You're wrong. Not Vista Bella, Marabella. San Fernando proper.
2: Yeah.
1: Oh, you're a big one. All right. That is proper. Big man, you're good? So you like me this lady, yeah? You wait. We ain't buy the drinks yet. What are you doing? You're waiting on hot water. I just want to make sure that your son, you bring on mommy. Give her a five there, my brother. I like you. He's a good one. Anybody else who said mommy? Who here with a little family? Somebody say, yeah, yeah, family. Somebody say, family. I'm going to come by this table here. Look at this table. But all of them looking like the same age. It had no mother, no father here. What's this? You see, father? No, I see man said no. Sorry, yeah, brother. But the ladies looking all like the same age, and too. Big man, you know, we just age different. We just age different, eh? Yeah, yeah, yeah. You look like a cougar. I mean, a lion. Let me go from here. People, this is Christmas in July. Parang on the road, courtesy 5 CD 105. Huh? You go, darling, you get you. We say you have any Amod slide. You ain't easy outside tonight. Pina colada. Nice. Christmas things. Big man, in the bar. You bring the drink for me just now? Don't make nothing else for me to drink, brother. You don't make nothing else for me to drink. I take a sip. And I feel in a kind of way. I need a driver. Or I need somewhere to stay in South. Anybody have a place in South I could come and stay? All of a sudden, no talk. I nothing. My name is Antex, the experience from Brother Nigel. We have a little small party on our hands, you know. We have 15 minutes of party, Nigel. Oh, good. It is June. 5 City 105. Parangi Road. Good vibes, good energy, family. Prestige Lanes at C3. How you feeling?

Always in him. Happy birthday to Zandria. Somebody say, yeah, yeah. Woo-hoo. It's what he put is, yeah, boy. What month is this? July? All right, Donna. Like Christmas. Christmas in July, everybody. Will I go to Lincoln Shoes?

entire family, everybody could have a good time. You want to celebrate a birthday, you could bowl, you could do some pool, you could do a little arcade, there's a number, and I hear they have a little mini golf thing loading, eh? The mini golf thing loading up. So those of you just coming in, welcome inside, continuing to have a good vibes. Nigel and Ann takes out to the Vibe City 105. We only have a little, minute again, about 5 more minutes. Yeah, that yours, you don't get yours already. Let me go a little

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And anytime you pull down a calendar, we're just celebrating fine style like this, Nigel. You deserve a party. It's your birthday. Make it here at Prestige Lanes. You

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Going out to Prestige Lanes. You're going to toss it back to studio. Davey Murray is in studio. He's going to take it back on the Vibe City 105 Nigel. Get him some bonus tune inside of here. But this only for what you're going to experience right here. Have a private tune. Davey, you take it back in studio. We're going to keep the party pumping. If you're not here, I'm sorry for you. So back to you guys in studio. Right now at Prestige Lanes, we're keeping the party pumping. All right? Come on, brother. We're going on. You ready? Oh? You ready, Chris K? Chris K, run ready. Give me one more tune, Chris. One more tune.

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1: And of course, by TT 105, good evening, Trinidad and Tobago. Just a minute after 10 o'clock, time to go switch gears. Thank you very much, Antics. And of course, DJ Niger for locking it down in Prestige down there in the Southland. Now it's time to come back up north as we go to the police mess in Long Circular. Dr. Ross, you guys are live.
2: Thank you very much indeed, of course, our Davey.

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That is exactly how they have the bars designed here to give you that flavor on the inside. And of course, the prices, unbelievable. 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

vibes. Waste no time to waste. 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But we still got a Parang band setting up. We got two DJs already playing. DJ Squig, DJ Squash. I'm seeing Squash. I'm seeing Lendl on the inside of the stage from where my vantage.

0: I've seen a legend, Moby. I've seen a legend, Moby. Let me see if I can chat with Moby a little bit. Let me see if I can chat with Moby. Come, Moby, let me talk with Moby. Moby's a legend. But when I say a legend here at the police mess, a man who has been around for over 20 years, maybe more than that. We're going to be chatting with Moby. We're live here on location, Vibe City 105 FM. So if you're in the area, remember, you're going to come on down to the police mess, Long Circular Road in St. James, and join us until 1 a.m. And like I said before, admission is absolutely free, free, free, free. There's no charge, no cover charge. They got security inside and outside, of course, uniform. It's the police mess. So here we go. People are dancing. There's an elderly couple that is taking the forefront of this NCBD party right through. Let me see if I can chat with Moby. Moby!
1: Yes, sir.
0: Season greetings, my brother Moby.
1: Many happy greetings.
0: But now, you're slim down, boy. You're slim down, boy, Moby, boy.
1: Yeah.
0: You're slim down, boy, Moby. Like, first of all, how you got that name, Moby? How you get that name, Moby?
1: Working rent camp.
0: Yeah.
1: And you have been on your PMM camp.
0: Right.
1: And I went up and born with the Army, and I'm in Gamma Sigma, my young partner, who was telling me, I'm working people.
0: 14 was there already?
1: Yeah, 14 was there. Yeah, so I tell him, I want to be my to see. I say, well, I can't have Moby money. I want to drink Chinos. So I was thinking, I have biscuit and I
0: have you Moby. Can't have Moby money to drink Chinos.
1: Yeah.
0: No. Moby money is to buy Moby.
1: Moby.
0: And that's how we're getting named Moby.
1: Yeah.
0: Now, you have been synonymous to the police mess for over, I would say over 20, 25, 30 years.
1: Yeah.
0: Because I have been here doing events here.
1: Yeah.
0: Under the Tamron tree, under the big tree.
1: Yeah.
0: At the really big trees no more.
1: No.
0: But on the big tree, from back in the days of Salandi,
1: yes,
0: of Brooks, Woods, Salandi, into Estrada, yeah, into Williams, into Defu.
1: Yeah.
0: So we have seen the different change, and of course the policemen, a lot of people would get that feeling that the policemen are just a police officer.
1: Yeah, but that's the wrong feeling.
0: That's the wrong feeling.
1: Everybody.
0: Tell us, it's for like, everybody?
1: It's for everybody. Policemen is for everybody. All the officers, civilian, all who come into line.
0: It's available to you all. It's available
1: to the public.
0: And I just take a look at the prices of the drinks. It's like a grocery price.
1: Yeah. It's reasonable.
0: It's very reasonable.
1: Yeah, yeah, no problem at all.
0: So the prices of the drinks, very reasonable.
1: Yes.
0: Admission is absolutely free.
1: No, you need like everything free.
0: No, you know, some people would have, it's outdoors, we would have said, all right, we have the open air.
1: Yeah.
0: Why you all put on so many tents?
1: Well, it's up for the rain, it gives you weather. I know the weather has changed.
0: No, I know the weather has changed, but I know all of us have a kind of insight to know when it will rain,
1: yeah,
0: and when it will not rain. Because I don't have a water load upstairs there.
1: Yeah. But it's nice.
0: Yeah. So we put on tents.
1: Yeah.
0: So we put on. Under each tent, I noticed you have the cushioned chairs.
1: Yes, yes.
0: And I've seen a lot more chairs than I've seen before.
1: Yeah.
0: I can tell you brought all the stocks, boy.
1: Yeah, yeah, yeah. Everything had to come out.
0: Well, you bring all the goods, boy. And I'm seeing people that they're sitting first come, first serve.
1: Yeah.
0: Because our first come, first serve. They sit down and enjoy the show.
1: Yeah.
0: Now,

served you food. And he's the man who is in charge of the second division's officers' mess right now and making sure everything is under control. So what I'm going to do now, I'm going to turn you over to the DJ

That's right, Trinidad and Tobago, indeed. I just run from the stage there. Now, it's a seated event, 80% seated, but they still got some areas that you can stand up, rock, move, and dance, pick up a dancing partner. Of course, we're going to get experience for the very first time. El Parranderos de Policia. That is the name of the band, El Parranderos de Policia. And we're going to get a different side. First time I'm hearing the police band for Christmas. So let's take you stateside for El Parranderos de Policia.

0: lights. Ladies and gentlemen, are we back? I go to somebody cheers empty. That means that, you know, that we're on the outskirts and we're ready to dance and sing nicely. Ladies and gentlemen, vibe check. Are we here? Are we in the building? Ladies and gentlemen, are we here?
1: Yeah, yeah.
0: Ladies and gentlemen, are we here?
1: Yeah.
0: Wonderful. Nice. So just so you know, we are live on Vibe City 105 with the man himself. With the man himself, we're locked on, yeah? Dr. Ross on the inside, eh? Doctor, hey, lady. Nicely. Ladies and gentlemen, without further ado, and in case you are just joining us, we are live at the Police Mess. This is Christmas in July right here, happening right now. So without further ado, it is my pleasure to introduce our next performers to the stage. Now, they are no strangers. Ladies and gentlemen, help me as we welcome the Trinidad and Tobago Police Parang Band. After tonight, when you see them, you will be referring to them as...
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0: Ladies and gentlemen, our listening audience at home on Vibe City 105, we are here. Let's put our hands together for none other than Los Paranderos de Policia.

Christmas. How are you feeling this afternoon? Policeman, how are you feeling this afternoon? Are you enjoying the music of the Los Parranderos de Policia? So we want to have some fun. How many of us want to have some fun? Is there people in here? Policeman, how are you feeling? Ah, I think we have some people in here. Yes, let's go.

0: We want to thank you.
1: Thank you.
0: Thank you so very much on behalf of our director, Mr. Wingera. We want to thank you for having us for this first half. Don't worry, we're coming back.
2: Don't go away.
0: Don't go away.
3: What a performance. What a performance from the Policia, El Parang de Policia. Their first, their debut here, and the crowd eating out of their hands. Of course, coming up next, we got the TNT Cadet Force. They're going to come and give us a taste of Christmas. They're setting up, and of course, they got a very beautiful rendition geared for those who are coming. Remember, make your way up, make your way down. Long Circular Road, the 2nd Division's Police Mess Compound. Admission is absolutely free, free, free. I just picked up a couple of items from their various stalls. It can be Christmas in July, and I haven't gotten some ham. So I picked up some ham. I have some pastels here. I took a beef pastel. They have some shrimp pastel, veggie pastel, chicken pastel, a few various types of pastel, all different types of Christmas food available on sale right here at the 2nd Division's Police Officers Mess. We are not on the inside, we are out on the compound, we're on the yard. I'm gonna grab at least one or two of the members and have a little chat

0: And I have here with me the leader, if I can say the leader, the man who is orchestrating the band. I have also the Quattro man inside. Let me welcome to Vibe City 105 FM, the man himself, Corporal Ram Kisoon. Good evening to you, brother. How are you?
1: I'm excellent.
0: First of all, let me first say this. First time hearing the band, excellent. And I know there's always headroom for improvement because I know bands always strive for perfection. But what I heard here this evening, hats off to you all. Yeah. How long did it take to put together this Parang band, the name of the band? First of all, how you got the name?
1: Right. Well, I want to say that this Parang band was formed last year.
0: It was formed last year?
1: Last year. Yeah, last year, December.
0: Oh, last year, December?
1: Last year, December.
0: We didn't really make the public debut?
1: Nah. Uh-huh. Right? But what was amazing, we had a smaller group.
0: Right.
1: With about 7 or 11 members.
0: Okay.
1: And we learned...
0: And that's
1: about
0: a small group? 7 or 11 members?
1: Yes. And we learned about 13 to 17 songs.
0: Wow.
1: In 2 weeks.
0: In 2 weeks, is it?
1: Yeah, because the commissioner wanted a Parang band.
0: Which commissioner? Which one?
1: The one we have now.
0: President Alistair Govaro.
1: Yes, sir.
0: Okay.
1: Yes.
0: He's a man like Christmas.
1: He loved Parang.
0: He loved Parang. I know him personally. So he loves Parang and he loves Christmas.
1: Yes.
0: So he said, get the band together. And did he choose any of the songs, or he just said you all chose the songs?
1: No, well, actually, Constable Homer.
0: Right.
1: Right, we sat together and we put these songs together.
0: Right.
1: Right, because we wanted us to kind of mix it with the old-time songs and what we have
0: Your
1: now.
0: Your selection was on point.
1: Yes.
0: Definitely inside. And I know you have still a lot more in your repertoire.
1: Yes, we have about 20 songs.
0: Wow.
1: Yeah,
0: have you all performed as yet for the first division?
1: Yes, we did.
0: Oh, then we got people stay.
1: Yes, and that was the commissioner's birthday party.
0: And the commissioner's birthday party?
1: Yes.
0: I take it that he would have had roti because he's a roti band. Yeah.
1: Yes. But we worked very hard. You know, these officers, besides the Parang, they have other duties.
0: So are any of the members of this band also with the TNT police band? Or this is a fresh lot?
1: We have some of them with the police band. I'm just Constable Homer myself.
0: Right.
1: Right, with the police band, but the other singers, as you see there, is officers on
0: fresh.
1: The outside.
0: All new. Yes. Everybody yes. fresh, yes. Everybody new.
1: Yes.
0: Nobody haven't gotten drilled by Rodriguez as yet.
1: No. Rodriguez is at a higher level. Yeah.
0: You know, and I must say, I love what I heard. Who's the lead singer? Your front line? What are their names?
1: Well, we have WPC Virgil.
0: Right.
1: We have WPC Nimlet.
0: Right.
1: We have WPC Simmons. We have WPC Jack.
0: Right.
1: WPC Nurse.
0: Yes.
1: And then we have PC Forbes. We have PC Saunders. Right here.
0: Where next year, Cardi? Because I know you're all going to be very, very busy. Very, very busy. Because what I'm hearing here,
1: right,
0: the engagement for the band itself, El Parang de Policia.
1: Yeah.
0: You're going to be performing, I guess, in malls and this and all the police functions and everything like that.
1: Yes, yes.
0: Because they par excellence. Yeah.
1: Well, yesterday we was at Central Bank.
0: Okay.
1: Right? And, you know, we mashed up there at Central Bank. You know, we were fantastic. And then we had the police retirees in the afternoon.
0: Right.
1: Yes, but we have other engagements coming up.
0: Okay, how does one book the...

0: Right, you can reach us at 274-5150.
1: Give us that number again.
0: Yeah, 274-5150 and
2: 266-5323.
1: 266-5323. Yes. All right, wonderful. And with this, do you all have any songs, original songs as yet? Because I know with some Parang bands, you all write songs and you all do original songs instead of just doing covers. Because I heard a lot of covers, and that Charlene I heard, and the Chili. Hey now, the Congo make it brought me back. I was eating my pastel and ham here.
0: Yeah.
1: And I paused and I said, oh my goodness. When you all fuse the Congo and the drums, yes, and come inside and then. My goodness. Watch,
0: you wouldn't believe, I was talking to PC Homer and I was telling him, I say it's time for Parang to evolve.
1: Yes.
0: Right? Because like, you know, we have a new generation.
1: Yeah.
0: Right? So instead of, what we're trying to do is mix the old Parang with the new Parang.
1: Yeah.
0: But what is very instrumental in that is the different instruments like the pan and the congas and these different instruments. So we bring in a whole new thing.
1: A whole new dynamic.
0: A whole new dynamic.
1: Yeah.
0: A whole new thing to the Parang fraternity.
1: So what
0: we are actually doing, we're raising the bar.
1: We learned
0: the other Parang groups to know. Here what? It's time to raise the bar.
1: Because while you all were performing, our Parang

0: this year, Maestro.
1: Yeah, yeah, yeah.
0: You know, these things like that.
1: Yeah.
0: You know. So, in terms of repertoire right now, 25, 30 songs under the belt, so to speak? 25, 30 songs?
1: Yes, you could.
0: No, this was just the first half.
1: That's the first half.
0: Give us a little sneak peek what's coming in the second half now.
1: Well, I can't tell you that because we want to surprise the country.
0: Oh, well,
1: yeah.
0: Right. Up and rocking soon, my brother. Do you play an instrument or you just...
1: Well, I used to play the tuba bass.
0: Right.
1: I was the bass drummer for Independence for many years.
0: Yeah.
1: You know, leading the police band.
0: Yes.
1: Right. I also conduct.
0: Oh,
1: you understand?
0: Yes.
1: I've seen you
0: conduct there.
1: Yes. I'm also the chief librarian.
0: Oh.
1: So I'm the one that sources music to the different military bands and
0: things that
1: we are.
0: So there's a large musical background.
1: Yes, sir.
0: You have a large musical background. And of course, any writers in the band?
1: A lot of writers.
0: Wow.
1: A lot of arrangers, lot of writers.
0: Definitely, we're going to see original things coming out just
1: now. Of course, yes.
0: We're going to, and maybe in time to come, maybe not this year, but hopefully next year we can get an album.
1: Yeah.
0: From, you know, an album from the band.
1: Yeah.
0: A recording. You know, one maybe on sale,
1: yeah,
0: as well. You know, maybe an EP, not even not a full album. You know, you could put, maybe we can have an EP soon,
1: yes,
0: because it's a novelty, and I love the idea. You know, and you mentioned to me that this is a brainchild of the commissioner,
1: yes,
0: you know,
1: yes.
0: He just get a vap and say, "Time to get a parang back."
1: Yes, he loves parang, and we tend to please our commissioner because he works very hard.
0: He works hard?
1: Despite what he go through, let me tell you something.
0: He does go through things?
1: Yes, a lot, right?
0: All right.
1: And let me say this, he is very, very kind. He is very, you know, jovial.
0: You are speaking highly of your commissioner.
1: But it's truth.
0: Well, all right. You're talking facts.
1: I'm talking facts.
0: And that is it?
1: Yes.
0: You're not misquoting.
1: As he does say.
0: And you're not buttering.
1: Yeah, as he does say, give him a clap for that.
0: Yeah. You're not the man. You're not the man. You know, and this is a very good gesture.
1: Yeah.
0: And I hope to see it continue.
1: Yes.
0: You know, and what about funding and things like that? How is the band funding out of own pocket or is it being subsidized?
1: Right, so I'll pass you on to PC Homer.
0: Let me talk to PC Homer. Yeah. You're giving me easy questions, boy. You're giving PC Homer the easy, easy questions. Ladies and gentlemen, I'm speaking with the officials of the brand new band, the Police.

0: even giving us the details. We're talking about funding, because you know with bands, everything is a cost.
1: Yes.
0: Everything is a cost, and it's time and it's duration. How does that go with the band?
1: Well, we have, at the moment, internal funding as well.
0: Okay.
1: As well as if people want to contribute.
0: All right.
1: They are willing to contribute.
0: So people can make a donation?
1: Yes,
0: definitely. How can one go about making a donation towards the band?
1: Well, they can come straight through the police van itself.
0: Right.
1: So our superintendent, Mr. Wayne Guerra.
0: Right.
1: They could, and they will get all the information from him.
0: And is it strictly open only to police officers, or musicians from outside could join the band in time to come?
1: Yeah, well, we have police officers that are currently in the band right now.
0: I like that. And this could be the start of other bands coming up, just like we could see a police band concert competition.
1: Yes.
0: Internal from different divisions coming to do their thing. And this is
1: as corporate. Soon said, we always welcome change, right? And we always try to go about it the right way. Any change that has been made, we go about it the right way and make sure we execute it at the most.
0: I can see in the near future, especially coming close to September, October, November, deeper into the Christmas, we can see the police Christmas band performing at community centers, involved in all different outreach programs, you know, all there for the children. Hopefully, we could see a police Santa Claus.
1: Yeah. most definitely.
0: Any words of advice for those hearing your band for the very first time, and you want to give words of inspiration to John Public and to other bands as well, because they're taking notes?
1: Right. Okay. Other bands and John Public out there, the advice, words of advice: keep practicing and maintaining discipline as a musician in any form, in any art form. It could be parang, it could be soca, it could be classical, it could be contemporary, any form.
0: Wow.
1: Keep being up. If you are a musician, keep the discipline and the practice steady, right?
0: Gentlemen, I want to say thank you very much, because I want to turn our attention now to stateside. But I'm looking forward to hear that surprise in the second half.
1: All right.
0: Thank you very much. PC Home, and of course, Corporal Ramki soon.
1: Yes.
0: Hi, brother.
1: Thank you.
0: Vibes.

You are listening to the likes of the Trinidad and Tobago Cadet Force Steel Orchestra. And they're on their final one. Is it the final one? Oh, I think they're done, yeah? Ladies and gentlemen, put your hands together one more time for the Trinidad and Tobago Cadet Force Steel Orchestra. Yeah. Nicely. So in the meantime, DJ Casper on the ones and twos. So guys, don't forget, right after the after party is going to continue.

0: Yeah. Nice. Ladies and gentlemen, they came and they teased you all earlier. Yeah, they say, no, we need to make sure you get the name proper. No, don't tell me I have it. Ladies and gentlemen, you're pressuring me right now, man. Say, here, she tell me, roll the tongue. Whatever, you have it. Ladies and gentlemen, it is my pleasure to reintroduce to the stage, listen carefully, they are
1: you got
0: Los Paranderos de Policia. Hold on, pause. Hold on. No, don't strike. All that effort, I was bite my tongue. All right, sorry. I was bite my tongue. I can get more levels in the mic, please, so I can hear the roll in the tongue tanks. I have to make sure I get called back for the gig. Police serious when it comes to the names and the protocol is important. Anyway, ladies and gentlemen, you all hear me, correct? Nice. Ladies and gentlemen, it is my pleasure to reintroduce to the stage, Los Paranderos de Policia. Clap, that's me. Clap.
2: Called with a mic.

0: Yeah. I think the people who rent the chairs tonight say they're coming back for the chairs. No. So let it get up. This is time to celebrate. It's Christmas in July. The police sprang man is here.
1: That's right.
0: And we're here for whole night, so enjoy the music now.
2: All right.
0: Let me bring them good music for them. Bring it.

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0: Yeah! Police Marcel can do better than that one. Let's make some noise. Let's make some noise one more time for Los Barranderos de Policia. Nicely. So, ladies and gentlemen, the action on stage ended, but the action in the mess continues. The Bacchanal continues right here. But before that, we want to, of course, thank you. You all have been a fantastic audience. Give yourselves a round of applause, man. A proper, proper round of applause. We want, of course, to thank you. This was the first installation, the performance part, yeah? Police Mess, the second division, Police Mess. They did their first ever Christmas in July. So to the organizers, all the officers, everybody involved, thank you, thank you, thank you. However, the after party continues right here, right now, with Vibe City 105 DJ Bass and Dr. Russ. Dr. Russ, over to you, us, man. Yeah.
1: Definitely, indeed. Thank you very much, indeed. Wiggins inside.
0: Somebody say, yeah, yeah.
1: We're live on the Vibe City 105.1 FM. Only give the policeman a round of applause again, please, man. Yeah, man, the inauguration, man. Things nice. That band song real good, you know. When I tell you good, they song real good. Hats off to them. Definitely, indeed, of course, Corporal Ram Kisoon, PC Homer, and the entire team doing it on the inside. My name, the ladies, DJ

Oh boy, Vibe City 105 FM, we are live on the Vibe. Well, let's give you, see this couple right here, give them a round of applause for me, please now. Engineer, raise my volume on my mic a little bit, on my mic. My mic, yeah. Partner, excellent. You and the lovely lady, I watch you all dancing from beginning, and you're going right down non-stop. You're going right down till they go and lie down. All they feel, they don't go and lie down. They lie down. They lie down. Right down till they lie down. That's what we're talking about. Only on, I see she put on a little jam on your boy. You get jam, you get peanut butter and jam. Hey, boy. That is energy. Only give them an extra round of applause now. Give them an extra round of applause, boy. Yeah, boy. Yeah, yeah, yeah. Now, all you give all yourself a round of applause. Before I even sing a tune, only give me a round of applause. Thank you, because I've taken my round of applause early o'clock. Ladies and gentlemen, let's welcome and bring to the stage here right now one of the most talented farang bands in the country. Just came from touring all over the country, touring the Caribbean, and of course giving you something. Maybe they met Santa Claus and having a gift. Ladies and gentlemen, let's welcome to the stage El Sabor, the Todos.

That's all. That's all.

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0: Yeah.
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0: 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Let's see if we can do this. Chat from top.

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It's Abiasins. It's Abiasins. We're not forgetting Immortal. Not forgetting Immortal. Thank you very much. I want to give you a big round of applause. El Sabor de Todos and the man himself.

0: in. We're live on the Vibe City 105.1 FM. We are live until 1 in the morning. That's right. Ladies and gentlemen, let's bring on this artist now to entertain you, to take us to that beautiful, magical hour of 1 o'clock. Let's bring on and welcome to the stage the man himself, Chris Rojas. Let's give him a round of applause. Use my mic.
1: Yeah, man, blessings. Yeah, stance. Good morning, everybody. How are you feeling? I realize that I have a lot of dancers in the crowd, so I'm going to do the first one for the dancers, right? Give me mucho gusto there. Mucho gusto paranda, dancing tune.

Yeah, man. So my name is Chris Rojas, and I want to make mention of something real quick, right? Yeah, man, I'm going on Kanta in, right? So on the 31st of July, which is next week Friday, I have an event called Parang Meets Rhythm at the White House in Arima. So if you all want to be a part of that rhythm section, Parang Band, and everything nice to go with it, you all come down on the 31st of July, right? Give us something nice, Nabis. Anything you choose, I go and sing. Anyone you choose. In my

Thank you very much. Thank you very much. My name is Chris Rojas. Thanks very much for having me. All right. A little piece of this one, right? One verse.

0: How we singing? 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We still have 5 minutes, so come now, man. Come. How we singing? How we singing?
1: Crazy.
0: Hey, now, this man has really sung like Edwin A. Young, you know, the crazy, you know. Only give him a round of applause, please. Hey, now. You know you're the song like crazy, right? I will sing our part. I will sing a crazy song. Yes, let me sing it. The other day, I went to Venezuela. You don't know this song? Well, sing the chorus. The chorus is go. And I sing it. You see the note? With Miami rich, with Johnny rich. Ay, ay, ay. You ready for it? Well, which crazy song you know? He know Merry Christmas. I want to bring him on to do a crazy something, boy.
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3: Ding dong, ding dong, Merry Christmas is here. Season greetings and a Happy New Year. Parang music playing on the radio. The announcer say 10 more days to go. But inside me pocket the dry as bone. Me pot shining like a saxophone. 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The wounds in my belly speaking Spanish. But still on the radio I hear everybody say Merry Christmas. Yeah, man.
0: Merry Christmas. Somebody say yeah, yeah. That is the man, Chris Rojas, indeed, of course. You know, it was a pleasure being right here. My brother Bass, no time. Bass.

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celebration like no other. 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
2: We say good morning, Trinidad and Tobago, and you know it's Sunday. 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

0: 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Mm-hmm. And boy, ladies, it's your time. 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
1: We say good morning, Big Daddy George. Trudy and Anthony Roberts from Karina's locked on, sending love to Florence and Moses. I say good morning to Florence, Moses, to Christine. Christine reached out to me this morning with two men. I don't know who is who and who. I ask no question. You know what I mean? You know them old stove out there stuff. It's the Zoot boy. Good morning to you, Christine. Good morning, Big Daddy. Sending love to the Singh family. Hey, Singh family, good morning to you guys. Hope you're enjoying your Sunday stew. Can I get the number of the guy who comes on the program and give advice on car issues? I don't know who's that, you know. Sorry, I need to see who's that. Morning, Big Daddy. Standing up to the Singh family. Right again, Sashri. I hear what you're saying. Let me see who else is here. Rhea is here. Let's see what Rhea has to say.
2: Good morning, George. Have a great day.
1: Oh,

0: Angie.
1: Good morning, small daddy George. Have a blessed on this you. All you ladies, all you men, have a blessed on this you with little boy George Gonzalez. You like that, eh? Anyway, I wish everybody a bright and a safe Sunday. And G-wise, wherever you is, be safe. Turkey nice boy. Turkey nice boy.
0: Girl, behave yourself now. Rastaman locked in a hole, sending love to his wife Ingrid, son Jomo Kestelina. Good morning to you, boy Rastaman. Good morning, Big Daddy George. What's cooking? Good looking, Jojo here. Loving the house. A Baron, please, come go. I done handled Baron already. Where you moving, so?
2: Good morning, George. After a fantastic day at the Purple Dragon Texas and Atlanta Dojo's exchange seminar and training session yesterday, on behalf of Professor Don Jacob, Professor Thompson, Sheehan, Lizelle, and I would like to wish you guys, Sheehan Paul John, Sheehan Hayden Nurse, all the parents and students a safe drive back to Atlanta. We are looking forward to seeing you guys in Trinidad real soon. Love and respect always. Brown Naiski.
0: Nice man. Large up yourself. Big up the crew. Lyman by Lucy's by in Maruga. Tempo, Clyde, Pittis, Wilson, Shaba, Easy Tiger, Easy Crowd up, Auntie. Hi, good morning to Big Daddy George. Thanks a lot, Ingrid. Enough respect, Ingrid. Let me see what Donna has to say.
3: Good morning, nice Daddy George.
0: Hey.
3: Calling from Orchid Gardens, Pleasantville. This is Dawn. And what the person really wanted was Dwayne's number. Easy car person must be on with Sammy.
0: Oh, Dwayne. Okay. Thank you. Thank you. I'm going to send you that number. Guys, what it is, it's the Sunday show. Good morning, Trinidad and Tobago. Good morning to the rest of the world. Let me go, let me go.
4: Getting out of bed, going to the kitchen, or perhaps heading to the beach. You're in good company. And the Sunday stew on the Vibe. 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

Thank you, baby. Always good. Always good. Let's see who else is here. Good morning, Georgie. Sabrina Lockton. Hey, Sabrina, how you going, baby girl? Good to see you. Happy birthday going out to Karen, coming from Pettis. Am I saying that correct? Good morning. Good looking. Good morning, Jory. Sunil.

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0: my beautiful ladies. 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All you, all. 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
1: 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I hear everyone, what I know. 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You show off, you're the left back, or you're the best left back?

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And from August the 2nd to the 6th at the Queen's Park Oval. 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

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Right here on the Vibe, City 105. Talking about holidays, Christmas in July is here at Bright.

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0: Josh, his son, the entire world. Welcome. Tune into this and this too. Also locked up. We have Chucks International, Short, Sweet, Sexy, Sweet, Villain and Good Money, Coburn Perez, aka MVP, Wendy from Good Chop, Catherine Bender, Star Sweet, Tia Depot Paul, Kimberly from Sensational Seafood, Mary from Purple Village, Sweet, Sexy, Bandy, which are Copper, Keisha, City, Benjamin, Stacey, and Simone Benjamin, Jenny Sunflower, Tiny Whiny, Petulia, Moses from Carnage, Barney from Belmont, Cat from Town, and Stone Cold, all tuned in.
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Settlement and La Romaine. 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This Sunday, today at Cabulet's Restaurant. 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

0: Morning, Big Daddy. 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Outside, extempo man.
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0: So whether you're decorating your home, shopping for gifts, or adding that special touch to your space, they've got something to make you smile by bright ideas, bringing happiness home. Why? So, Kadeen and Kareem and Kai and Carrie and Avril and Yvette, who are going to Atlantic City? I have one question for you. One question. Tell me. One question. Hold on.
1: Something has awoken. And now, after nearly 10 years of preparation, it all comes down to this moment.
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Can't go by, you can't go wrong with Najiko, boy. You know where you can't go wrong to? Bright Ideas. How much time they go tell you, boy, that they're celebrating Christmas in July? Yeah? And in all the other stores, you could get specials. But that Christmas in July is only at La Romaine Branch. But all the other locations have specials.

0: little touch to your space. 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

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Woi, woi, woi, woi, woi, woi, woi. Nah, that part not in the script. I just said that. And Southside, get ready because Immortal is coming to take over. 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

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Yeah. And also, Christmas is coming early. 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

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It's on today. Canboulay Restaurant,

0: 1. All right. Let me say top of the afternoon going out to Diane from Parforce. Aye, aye, aye. Pick up Diane and pick up Corporal, man. Yeah, man, last night, had a nice little time down at the Rig restaurant, boy. Hey. Hey, Sharon, how you doing, my darling? I hope that you are having an amazing Sunday. You done cook already? Let me know now, let me know.
1: Good afternoon, J-Wise. Glad to hear you this afternoon. All the ladies and men, be safe. J-Wise, when you finish, reach home safe, please. You could have called me and I will come and keep you company. You no longer want to keep your company. I love you, boy.
0: I love going right back at you, Mary, man. Mary. Hey, Miss G, how you going? Shout out to all the crews that are tuned in via the World Wide Web. It's good to have you all right? But what I'm going to do right now, I'm going to take a very short break. And guys, I'm coming back with more Quality Time with J-Wise today. Keep it locked.
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0: We live, we live, yeah, hey, people, we live from the vibe, CT 105, on location at Eastgate. Thank you so much to my twin brother, Jay Wise. Big up yourself, my brother. We are live from Trin City, and listen to me carefully. See, today is all about bringing that Christmas energy, that parang, straight to you right here in the community of Trin City and environs. Whether you're from Aruka, you're right from Takarigua, you're from Bonaire West, Bonaire East, Bonaire South, you're from across in Oropun, Piako. This is the place to meet us at Eastgate Mall. We are live on location. My brother Nigel, we're here. We already started to juggle some nice little parang music. You know, you hear some scrunting in the background, that's soca parang. We done have soca artists on the inside. We have some soca parang artists already touching on. I see Chris inside here. I just call him Chris to know. I'm not telling you which Chris. You could guess, but he's here ready to entertain. Mike's done set up by AJ. System done set up by Stamion. And of course, Antics the Experience. That's me, my brother DJ Nigel out of Grandy. We are ready to give you that experience of parang the road. Those you locked on the 5 CD 105 JY is going to continue to entertain, and we'll touch in intermittently and give all you a nice little feel of what's happening here. But the best experience for today is to come on down. Look, mom's dancing already. Oh God, I like that. She have on this nice black polka dot dress flowing, and it have a nice little vibe in it, because of course that dress gave it a little you know them dancers now, the Spanish woman, the little flare dress. Yeah, she looking like she ready to dance the parang and have a good time. Hey, look, Tasha done reach right to the old Tasha. And listen to me, it's a full team down here. It's good vibes. I think I see these coffee people here making some kind of Christmas coffee. I sure you'll get some sales. Look, Anton, open my field, I could get something from a girl. She could get a Christmas gift. You can get a Christmas gift in July, you know. Jay, why'd you buy anybody any Christmas gift in July? I just want to get it. I just put it out there because, anyhow, I just seen. I just put it out there. If she asks you for a Christmas gift, let's blame Antique. But I say, you should have buy the girl a Christmas gift already, Jay Wise. Come on, it's Christmas in July. She had to get one in July, and she had to get one in December. Come on, we're doing Jay Wise. Anyhow, we're going to talk about that after, because we know. Rude Boys on the radio. Nigel, you buy anybody anything for Christmas in July yet? I done send something already. As my thing touched you on the 24th, I sent out something. And today's what? It was the 25th of July. It's Christmas in July, really, but it's every day for the July. So, let's come on down. We're in Eastgate. We're celebrating. Look at our car outside. If somebody could win. It have real gifts, real surprises. And don't talk about soca parang. We have live parang band. We have real activities. Watch Uncle come and sit down in front and center. Them chairs, them nice, boy. You got a soft, kind of cushy chairs. Listen to me. Eastgate is the place. If you're listening in a taxi, come. If you're listening in a taxi, only come. You're home. Pony Dandan, come and dance a little parang with me. Let me have a little time. This is the Vibe City 105 on location at Eastgate Mall. This is the Parang the Road location of the day. Later on tonight, we're doing a party. Here is where to come with the family, come with your friend, come with your uncle, your nene, your nanny, your nanu, your anybody. Everybody just come on out. Come on out and join me. We're here. We're liming right in Eastgate. Let me enjoy a little Christmas in July. Parang the Road is live on location. Jay Wise, I'll toss it back to you in studio. Keep entertaining with the great music. We're going to touch back base with you guys, let you know what's happening. By that time, I'll be on the stage. Right? Because artists on here. Real vibes in Eastgate. Jay Wise, back to you, my brother.
1: 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Guys, the vibes definitely building up at Eastgate, guys, I'm telling you. So if you're looking for some Sunday afternoon fun, head down to Eastgate Mall and join the team as we parang the road. 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

21 minutes now after 2 o'clock. Welcome back after the break, guys. Let me let you know the Parang Vibes is continuing this Sunday afternoon at the Vibe City 105 FM. 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

And inside, we in the whole parang mood. Let me just say Merry Christmas. Merry Christmas, my brother. You come for the parang? Merry Christmas. Merry Christmas, mommy. You good? You right? Merry Christmas. Merry Christmas. All right. I ain't saying nothing about who you are. Merry Christmas, my brother. So, this is Parang the Road by 5CD 105. And, of course, we giving all your

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Gotta say thank you to all the shop owners. I see Anton's open. 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This is Chris.

0: Come to the front. Merry Christmas. You know what's all in front? All that answer questions and things. Merry Christmas. Come, don't be shy at all. Run, come. Nice. The box is nice. What about the eat? We buy tea then.
1: Just barbecue.
0: Just barbecue. All right. Brothers, all good? Only get any Christmas presents or Christmas in July? Fix that today. Find one of them sales, mommy. Let me get in one of them stores. We gotta get something. Or them had to buy for you. I had to get them. But what did you like? Bounce my head here, boy. Sorry, only forget it. Forget it. Let me toss it back to Studio J. Wise is live on 105. Antics and Nigel, we're here. We're gonna be carrying it through live parang action. Come and take a seat. Take a load off, sip on something, eat something. Nigel, let me get him a one tuna. Yeah, let me squeeze it. Thank you so much, everybody. Thanks, you too. Caribbean ginger beer, Mulba cookies, distributed by West Indian Traders and our friends at Kelvin Ghani, making this all possible. This is Christmas in July at East Gates. Let me take a little dance. Well, let's dance. Dance around, man. Yeah. Hey. There we go.
2: 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Oh boy, things heating up, boy. I tell you guys, you can head on across to East Gates Mall and link up with Antics and Nigel. Life parang and singing all here. Jesus. Organize the family one time.

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0: There was no singing. 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All good? So how far you come from that? I don't know how far you come from. This is Keith. From where?
1: Santa Cruz.
0: I love Santa Cruz. They're so nice and cool. You bring her? All right, mommy, you from Santa Cruz? Born and grew, you original. I like that, bro. Right, right, nice. So only come only we just enjoy the little East Gates and you get in some parang. Every time, how often does this come here?
1: Often.
0: Yeah, I like that, I like that. So mom, she's taking care of you, only looking good. You good, you eat? Nice, good. So they eat something. My brother, what happened? You come to this East Gates, you be here all the time? You was here yesterday and all? You living here or you working here? You like it here? Just passing through, I like that, I like that. That's how it is good.

0: Parrot. You sing is who Shaq Shaq is, Luke Box Bass.
1: Yeah, I sing, I play maroon, quattro, guitar, everything.
0: Give me a little something, a little something. Now you can sing. Give me a little thing, a little thing, a little something. Give me a little thing. Let me see.

I want to thank you guys. Only have a little seats already. Those of you upstairs, only could watch from upstairs too, but come on now. Antics in the building, and of course, my brother DJ Nigel, Vibe City 105, Parang the Road, brought you courtesy Caribbean Ginger Beer and Merba Cookies. Thank you so much to the West Indian traders and our friends at Kelvin Ghani Enterprises Limited. We have entertainment galore right now. We're live on the Vibe City 105. Today's the only day you're going to get us in Eastgate. Don't go nowhere. You come to do a little shopping, take your time, and come stay inside. We have entertainment galore. We are here until 5 p.m. All right? So come on out to your people. Come with your family. Those who listen on the radio, remember to drive safely and come here safely. I just chatting with everybody, making sure we good. I have a team here from Santa Cruz. Anybody here from the East, like Aruka, Trin City? Could I see a left hand? Anybody? You? From where, Trin City? Tuna Puna in the house, man. I see you dancing. I like that dress. I hope any parang, man, you come and dance it. She had a nice flowing dress. That couldn't happen. So all you come out, you could dance in the corridors a little bit. Me and Nigel going to make sure we have some nice entertainment. We have El Sabor de Toros. We have Soca Parang artists. They're already here. I don't even want to call their names yet. Don't worry. I will give you a proper introduction, and we keep it nice and jiggy. Nigel, give me a nice El Parang tune, and you see somebody here.

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Yeah, I want to thank them for making it so popular.

0: Trolls Restaurant and Bar, as we bring Arima alive with the sweet sounds of Parang. And then on Friday from 4 to 6 p.m., the excitement continues at ADC Supermarket, number 4 Cleaver Road in Arima. All right? So we parang in the road for the holidays right here on the Vibe City 105 FM. All right? Keep it locked, guys. Coming back with much more quality time. Jay Wise in the building.
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1: All right, so ladies and gentlemen, this is Christmas in July. You're coming by this family here. Only a few days to get out. You're coming by this family. Good afternoon. How are you going? Are you good?
2: We're good. We're good.
1: You all accustomed coming to East Gates?
2: Nearly every weekend.
1: All right, so tell me what about Christmas. So Christmas is the only best time for me. I really love Christmas. How you feel about Christmas?
2: Christmas is the most wonderful time of the year.
1: So you're here for the parang. You're staying for the parang, parang band and everything?
2: Listen, I come from a parang family. I love parang since I'm born, since before I'm born.
1: But this whole mall is parang family inside of here. Smally, you sing parang too?
3: Love Christmas parang, and Christmas is like one of my favorite holidays of the year.
1: Oh my God, I love how she said that. So tell me, so this is Christmas in July. Did you get any presents for Christmas in July?
3: Yesterday.
1: True. Where you get? No, be honest. You get where you get?
3: A stuffed toy.
1: Whoa, you real lucky boy. Me gonna think, Daddy, what we gonna do? I go tell you what I like. I'll show you something upstairs. Six-pack, I like you, boy. That's his papa. I like that. How you ladies doing? You from Tirapuna?
2: Tirapuna, yes.
1: Tell me about Christmas. You love Christmas. I see you coming. You come out here to dance today. I know that.
2: I love my parang. Always like parang.
1: What's your favorite parang song? If you identify one song that really says Christmas and is your favorite, most enjoyable parang song, what it is?
2: It's the one you just play with Charlene Buttram. I forget the name.
1: That's yam. Which one is that, Nigel? Charlene Buttram. That's yam. So, the curry for Christmas with the paratha.
2: No,
1: not that one. Eh, which one it is? You play it after he plays. So we playing back just for you, right? So I go, look at his, get his family around the applause, please. All your Merry Christmas. Hey, Merry Christmas. What? You ate Royal Castle for Christmas? That's what we're doing? That's what we're doing here? You going to Ingo Jumbie? You're eating. Mommy, how you going here, right? You're a Christmas child too?
4: Yes, I am.
1: Eh, what month you born?
4: September.
1: Oh, God. So you're getting to the thing. You having your birthday and then Christmas right after. Yes. What's your favorite thing about Christmas?
4: Oh, there's this festive season. I just love it. It's just, you know, a joyous time.
1: Yeah, it's just a vibe. It's an energy. Yeah, yeah, yeah.
4: Well, no.
1: So you like to give gifts and receive gifts, and you're a gift giver?
4: Same thing, yes. Yeah.
1: What's your best gift for Christmas? What you really like for Christmas to get?
4: Well, I just love my family being around.
1: Oh, my God. That's so sweet. That's real nice. I like that. My mother likes ceramics and things. She likes the family, but she likes the little ceramics and things. Mommy, all right? I see you looking away as you see me come. Don't feel I see you. You good? Merry Christmas. Let's give another Merry Christmas. All right, good. Nice. So, all you ready for parang? Somebody say yeah, yeah. Upstairs, something louder than downstairs, boy. Somebody downstairs say yeah, yeah. Oh, uh-huh, that's what I'm saying. We live on the Vibe City 105. Thank you so much to our friends at Caribia Ginger Beer. Find it. Mulba Cookies. West Indian Traders and our friends at Kelvin Ghani making sure that we are possible. When we come back stage side, everybody, I'm going to put on the first soca parang artist, and he come from real far. We come from somewhere down Etiquimo, Ibaba, Ikakas, somewhere down there. The man come from far. Do not say, I did not say he come from Ikakas or from Venezuelan boat. Yeah? I did not say that. Right? When he come on, I want all of you to cheer and sing. Come out and full up here. I like how the crew looking up here. Ooh, look at Christmas in the back there. Christmas looking good, you know. Nigel, you play the song for the lady for me? All right, so Nigel, go and play that song. I'm going to toss it back to you in studio. J-Wise is in studio. Thank you, my brother. I am Antics, the experience. We ready for part.

black week for Parang the road, eh? All inside the holidays here on the Vibe City 105 FM, where every day feels like a holiday. Yeah. And remember, Parang the road at East Gates is brought to you by Caribbean Ginger Beer and Merba Cookies, distributed by West Indian Traders and Kelvin Ghani Enterprises Limited. Want to thank them for making this experience possible.

0: Yes, guys, it's that time for us to check in with Antics and DJ Nigel once more as the Vibe City 105 FM is parang in the road at Eastgate Mall this afternoon. Gonna take you back to Eastgate right now for you to be a part of the action with Antics and Nigel. Hey, Antics, you there?
1: Van is already here. El Sabor de Todos. Yeah, and we live on the Vibe City 105 right now. And of course, we're just going through the crowd quickly because I'm going on the stage in a little while. I'm going to ask this lady here, I can sit on my you. I'm going to ask you a real easy question. And that's trying to get the energy. Where's your thing? Ham or turkey?
2: Ham.
1: Ham. All right. Chow chow or no chow chow?
2: Chow chow.
1: Ketchup or no ketchup?
2: No ketchup.
1: No ketchup, eh? No ketchup. No ketchup? Never ketchup? Anybody? Anybody like ketchup on their ham and chow chow? Anybody else? And? Ketchup and? Them say no ketchup? Oh, let me ease up now. Just now. Let me get a little vote here. Let me see. Who said no ketchup? Say no. Who said ketchup? Say up. Nah, boy. They bacchanalia, you know? It's a 50-50, you know? I don't know about that, boy. Ketchup or no ketchup, boy? I'm coming back to all over that, eh? Ketchup is a... I find ketchup to be a little ham with my chow chow. A chow chow. And mustard? Way. What about on the pastel? What are you putting on the pastel? You putting chow chow alone?
2: Just the pepper.
1: No chow chow on the pastel? You putting ketchup on your pastel?
2: And a little pepper.
1: Ketchup and a little pepper on the pastel. And you get a little thing. I like you. All it is, you know, you listen on the radio. We are live at Eastgate's Antics and DJ Nigel. Upstairs full, downstairs. Are you ready for the Parang show? Are you ready for artists? Nah, only you had to be more convincing. Only way your artists say yo. Nicely. 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
3: Check, check, check. Want to make some noise? Firstly, Antics, I want to correct, yeah? I'm not from Quaito. I am from Sangre Grande. Anybody here from Sangre Grande? You understand? That is not fair. Only find Grande far?
1: Grande far?
3: Who's saying yes? Where you from, miss? You say yes. Yes?
1: Aruka?
3: But you can walk to Grande. Like right there. Nigel is my neighbor, too. Big up Nigel one time. The first thing I'm going to do for you all, I know this is a sitting crowd. But if it is, I see all the knocking, all the foot, all the moving, all the hand and thing, that means all the enjoying the music, right? So let me get the first one time, then, Nigel.
1: Aye!
3: Yeah, man!

0: at Eastgate Mall. I'm telling you, good, good, good energy out there. Parang in July. We parang the road part of the holidays right here on the Vibe City 105 FM. Yeah, work hard, lime harder. It's the holidays on Vibe City 105 FM, all right? And remember, you can still be a part of the experience, guys. Make your way to Eastgate Mall in Trin City before 5 p.m. They are there until 5 p.m. at Eastgate. All right? They can enjoy the Christmas in July vibes with the Vibe City 105 FM. All right? 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Thank you all so much for making it so possible. And watch now, guys. It's real thing for a little day now. Because after Eastgate, we are going to be heading to the Resto Bar. Yes, we're going to link up with Sammy and the team. And of course, the Vibe City 105 FM is going to bring you all the action live right here today, okay? And remember this week, Thursday, July 30th, 7 to 10 p.m. I'm trying to cut all your time short. 7 to 10 p.m., you can link up with the Vibe City 105 FM crew at Castro's Restaurant and Bar as we bring Arima alive with the sweet sounds of Parang. Then on Friday, 4 to 6 p.m., the excitement continues at ADC Supermarket number 4, Cleaver Road in Arima. All right? Yeah, man, I'm telling you. Also, Southside, get ready, as Immortal is coming to take over. 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

guys, the Parang Vibes is just continuing this afternoon as the Vibe City 105 FM is live on location as part of the Parang The Road. 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

Theatre, Trin City. 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Somebody say yeah, yeah. 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If you're heading outside, you can always keep the spirit of Trinidad and Tobago with the Nation Station right in your browser. Check us out on your socials as well, all right? We got a beautiful Instagram page. Big up to the social media powers that we have here, man. Looking good. All ready for more Soca Parang? Yeah? All right, I'm going to bring another artist to the stage. No stranger to the Soca Parang, Calypso, and Soca Fraternity. A young man who does really make you feel like Christmas. The man, listen to me. The man of a song is one of my most favorite Soca Parang songs of all time. He does tell you about going by the wrong place. You ever went by somebody and look for food for Christmas and they get blank or you get run? Eh? You ever went by a neighbor? There are no pastel. There are no butter cookies. Christmas in July. Get ready. Let's go stay inside. It's time for us to hear from Ninja.

0: Harry's hairline. Hey, I want you all to give Chris Rojas a round of applause. Give Vibes to D105's a round of applause. So, all of the Christmas in July thing, or the parang in July, some people say they take it away from Christmas in October, November, December. I don't think so. You're getting two set of gifts, two set of food. So how are we going to take away it? Add it on. So I want to do a song for you now called No Mandolin. I hope you enjoy it as I enjoy performing it. And I see my boy in the back there. In the hand. Run the track.
1: Yeah, so that is live action here. We are at Eastgate Mall in Trin City.

Thank you so much. We having a real good time. Let me tell you something. I can't get fed up with this. And then just say something important just now, eh? We can't say that this Christmas in July or Paris July taken away from anything at all. This is, we need more Christmas. We need more of this love in the country. We should have this Christmas love and this joy every day. We tell people that's walking around the mall smiling. They're dancing in the corridors, dancing in the stores. If you're on your way, come and dance with us. Come and smile. Come and enjoy it. Christmas in full swing here. It's like Christmas. Come and feel the vibe.

Queen's Gate, and you still home? You still home? Listen now. Oh boy. Thank you, Antics. And of course, DJ Nigel, guys. Yes, yes, yes. Parang the Road, Eastgate Mall, until 5 p.m. You have until 5 p.m. So organize the friend, the ride, the whole crew, the entire family, and head to Eastgate Mall. All right? Link up with Antics and Nigel, all right? I want to thank our sponsors, Caribbean Ginger Beer and Merba Cookies, distributed by West Indian Traders and Kelvin Ghani Enterprises Limited. 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

just joining us, I would like you to know that Parang the Road has touched down at East Gates Mall this afternoon. Nigel and Antics are there, along with the Vibe City 105 FM team. And we have, I believe it's El Sabore Toros. All right. Some Parang artists performances have gone already, but they are gearing up for the Parang band to hit the stage right now. So I'm getting ready to take you across the East Gates Mall to Parang the Road, giving you the Christmas in July, bringing it straight through your speakers, in your cars, in your homes, in your business place today. All right. Let me take you to Antics now.

right, so I'm gonna check back in as they are getting set up, guys. They're setting up everything, all right? So they're gonna let me know when to check in again, all right? So, guys, whatever you're doing this lovely, lovely, lovely Sunday afternoon, right here, quality time, Jay Wise in your company, of course, straight down to 5 p.m. Remember, Nigel and the Antics, they are going to be at Eastgate until 5 p.m., so you still have time to head to Eastgate Mall and be a part of the action this afternoon, yeah? And after that, well, you know, we head into the resto bar. Uh-huh. And of course, Parangdi Road, guys, is brought to you with the kind compliments of Caribbean Ginger Beer and Merba Cookies, distributed by West Indian Traders and Kelvin Ghani Enterprises Limited. 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

is back. Rally behind Jadon Seals, Joshua Da Silva, Amir Jangu, and the men in maroon as they take on Pakistan in two exciting test matches. Yes, guys, catch the action, guys. Started yesterday, July 25th. And

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1: On the Vibe City 105. And let me just explain something. Parang music is part of the culture of Trinidad and Tobago. Much like soca, the Christmas that we celebrate is synonymous to Trinidad and Tobago. Anybody proud to be from Trinidad and Tobago? Give me a yeah, yeah. Now, let's convince me. Give me a yeah, yeah. Could you convince me, please? Give me a yeah, yeah. Yeah, this is we. And as the nation station, the Vibe City 105, we're proud to bring to you at Eastgate and Trin City today only live parang music from one of our bands all the way from Talparo with a bass box and a quattro, a congo. 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
5: One, two, three, and...

0: Somebody say, yeah, yeah.
1: Yeah, yeah.
2: I want more fun. 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

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Are you agree? Nah, they only. 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Say yeah, yeah. All right. So I want a little give the youngest member of my daughter, Renelle, give you a little encouragement. Give you a little encouragement. This is actually the largest girl. She going and do this, so let me see how she do. So if she do good, I'll make some noise. 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So one, two, three.

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Somebody say yeah, yeah. So this is the last one. So that is where everybody who is listening becomes the Parang Banjo.

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1: Yeah.
0: Give me a G.
1: Go ahead now. Who bird is this?
0: Be careful. 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

0: Examono es el sabor de churros. 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That is Christmas in July. Small little girl. What's your name? What's your name?
1: My mommy.
0: 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What's your mommy name?
1: Mommy.
0: Mommy, yes? Yeah, no.
1: Marissa.
0: Mommy what?
1: Mommy and Marissa.
0: Mommy Marissa? Marissa, she buy you anything for Christmas in July? Tell her you gotta get a Christmas present, you know?
1: Yeah.
0: And yeah, what you want? What you want?
1: Dolly.
0: A dolly aunt? A dolly, a Lilo and Stitch?
1: Yeah.
0: Yeah, mommy, will you hear that? You know, sorry, I put you up, I apologize. But you gotta fix that. You gotta fix that, I like that. All right, people, so Antics in the building, that's me. Of course, my DJ, DJ Nigel, that was El Sabor de Toros. This is Christmas in July. All enjoy the parang flavor? Yeah?

That's what Parang the Road is all about. Yeah. 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Well, boy, I myself have to say a special thank you to the sponsors, Caribbean Ginger Beer and Moba Cookies, distributed by West Indian Traders and Kelvin Ghani Enterprises Limited. Ah, boy, ah, boy, ah, boy. They have about 25 more minutes.

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0: July, guys. Parang and Retro Edition. It's on right now at Canbully Restaurant. Come celebrate Christmas Trini style. Also, guys, we're getting you ready for this.
1: Has awoken, and now, after nearly 10 years of preparation, it all comes down to this moment.
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0: 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Next week.
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at Back in Time are brought to you by Happy People Promotions on Friday, July 31st at Roslyn Hall and Lounge Ozonville Road in Tunapuna. 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

0: and Nigel Antex.
1: Yes, my brother, Jay Wise, thank you so much. Listen, it's been an amazing afternoon right here at Eastgate Mall. And listen, the energy that the crowd brought, the energy that the Soca Parang artists and the Parang band brought, really make you feel like Christmas. These last couple of ones here, you have to be a part of it. Those who listen to the Vibes D105, tune in to find out where we will be. Up next, we are heading straight up by Sammy. I live in right here, I'm going straight by Sammy one time. That's going to be our next stop. And of course, within the week, we've got Castro's on Thursday, ADC Supermarket on Friday, as the Parang Road Christmas in July is culminating, coming to the end of July. So be a part of it. Follow us. I want to say thank you so much to Caribbea Ginger Beer and Merba Cookies, distributed by the West Indian Traders and Kelvin Garnier Enterprises Limited. And I must say, they've made this Christmas experience so wonderful. We have to really, really thank you guys over and over. Caribbea Ginger Beer and Merba Cookies. And it's perfect things here to have inside your Christmas in July and a Christmas experience. Those of you that didn't get a Christmas gift as yet for Christmas in July, yeah. Poke the right person, tell them hello, hello. Pay attention. Where's my things? Where's my Christmas in July gift? Right, children, poor parents. People, my name is Antics the Experience. Of course, DJ Nigel, jamming some big ones and some real good energy that giving you that love of Christmas live here on location in Trin City. And let me tell you something, yeah, it's real good vibes, real energy that this Parang has brought out in Trinidad and Tobago. And I got totally crowd here. Parang is we. And when we get to experience this, this is our culture. This is we. This is the nation. And the nation station 5TD105. Always a pleasure to bring this experience to you. Antics the Experience, I out in the building. No, I headed up by Sammy. Trust me, we go be all right. I have a police escort. Nigel and I ready to pump a thing here. We sipping something. They done that things up there ready for it. I have a table lineup. If we'll reach up there yet, I don't know what they're doing. They call the road. Smoke guns out of share. Listen to me now. This is Parang Road. Up next, we're going by Sammy. Antics and Nigel, we're on the pump all here. JY's back to you in the studio, brother.

one who came out and experienced the power on the road with us. All right, thank you to our sponsor, Caribbean Ginger Beer and Merba Cookies, distributed by West Indian Traders and Kelvin Ghani Enterprises Limited.

be on tomorrow morning, God's willing. 6 a.m. sharp. Mix nuts. All right? Anyway, guys, gonna be making my way out of here. As I always say, don't worry about what the future holds, but pray to him that holds the future. Back in the building with all you tomorrow as well. Yeah, supposed to be inside tomorrow from 9 a.m.

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0: Take them to school. Show them.
1: Hey, yeah, what up with them food?
0: I know some of them feel like I'm even started. Started right now.
1: All right.

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0: Parman energy. They fight people that hit somebody the whole crowd. So Parman have a quick little small game. It's a quick little small game. Don't ask me what the prize is. I'm just going to ask you some easy questions. But first thing first, Restroba. Today, the bacchanal question is this. Pastel and ham. You just put ketchup on that or no ketchup? Yeah. Let me hear ham.
1: Ketchup, pastel, no ketchup.
0: Ham, ketchup, pastel, no ketchup. What you say?
1: Yeah.

0: Can I lay all the good boss up today, you know? Yeah. What are you saying, buddy, Pastor?
1: Catch up on Pastor.
0: You saying catch up on Pastor? Is that your friend? You support?
1: No, but he don't know how to dress
0: then. Oh, trouble, isn't it? 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
0: No ketchup.
1: Anybody have a difference?
2: Garlic sauce.
1: Garlic sauce, something like, ooh, yeah, when she got you. Swanky, you're in the front, you know. I want to, let me ask these ladies here. Ladies, ketchup on pastel. You put ketchup on pastel, mommy?
3: Pardon me?
1: Do you put ketchup on pastel?
3: Oh, no, no, no.
1: Ketchup on ham?
3: No, no, no.
1: No? So what you putting on it?
2: None.
1: Only chow chow? Mommy and them say, only chow chow, boy. What trouble is this? All right, all right. I feel like I'm blaspheming. I used to put ketchup on my thing. What you say? Ketchup on pastel, ketchup on ham. Now, Rasta, you don't eat meat?
4: I don't eat meat.
1: You don't eat meat, then? You don't look like it. Yeah. No meat at all? So what about if I get a fish pastel?
4: Nah, look at me there.
1: Oh, Jesus, and it is. Let me go from here. The man points at the woman.
4: From curry,
1: you know. That's not that. Five. Mr. Come out of here. For ketchup and curry. Family. Pastel. You putting ketchup on pastel? You putting ketchup on ham?
2: No.
1: No? Wait, I do something wrong then? No? Well, they making me feel bad, boy. I put ketchup on my ham. Anyhow, let me come back by Parliament here.

0: people, this is your first time here, right? What it is you really love about this event? Why you come here to this? Parang you love it?
1: Parang, we love it. Parang.
0: Will you sing parang? Anybody here to sing a parang? Somebody, don't laugh. Don't laugh. Who can sing a parang? You song it. I find you, honey. Come on, give me a little thing in a parang. So give me a little thing. A little thing, you have it. I write here with you. Give me a little thing.
1: What kind of parang?
0: Anything. Wherever you come to mind first. Nothing rude. We on the radio with live. Just say something. You know, you actually come and tell me about Neban. Yeah, Arono Man. You're from Paramin. You're not saying Arono Man.
2: Marenge Paranga. I love me Parang Parang. Marenge Paranga. I love me Parang Parang.
0: Oh, gosh.
2: We love me Parang Parang. Yeah. I give me a soga Parang Parang.
0: Eva! Want to give a round of applause, Sabina? Only again on stingy with all your applause. I was saying, yeah. We buy the rest of our ladies. This is pork and parang. Thank you so much, all of you from Parliament. Merry Christmas. Merry Christmas. The Parliament table, all of you. Big up the Parliament table, man. I like all of you. We're moving around again. Don't worry. We keep it light. Let me say thanks to DJ Dwayne. He's in studio. Sip on something. All you good? All you eat already? All you come? All you now reach? All you now come? All you order already?

families. It's a Christmas vibe. We want to make sure and keep them empowered, energized, and employed. All right? So if you park up on that side, you'll see, we have a car park across the road on the eastern side. You can go and park in the car park safely. I hear Sammy himself doing security. All right? Sammy have a baton, and he stand up in the road across it. Let's park on that side. And then, of course, you know, Sammy had a little belly here, you know, so you might not see the baton. But that is all right. All right, so if you park up on the western side of St. Joseph Street, please remove your vehicles to make room for the taxi drivers to ply their trade, all right? Loving yours every time. Good vibes and energy, Pork and Parang. We brought Christmas to life in one of the homes of Parang. Well, you know, Parang music, synonymous to Trinidad and Tobago, right?

0: Bring it right on for me, Nigel. Woo! Right on, right on. Rest of all, having a good time. Somebody say yeah, yeah. Yeah, yeah boy. Niceness. I want to ask some real easy, quick questions. Who ready for a little shootout, boy? This here shootout coming. Let me come by this man here. Come over here. Darling, hear this now. I could ask you some quick questions. This is where you call a shooting. Real quick questions. You can't stick, right? You ready? You not ready? You ready? Come, you go in. Let me go. Answer quick. Don't think about it, just answer. Surreal or puncha creme?
1: Puncha creme.
0: Ham or pastel?
1: Ham.
0: Turkey or ham?
1: Ham.
0: Ham. Early Christmas shopping or last minute shopping?
1: Last minute.
0: Early Christmas cleaning or last minute cleaning?
1: Early.
0: Gift giving or gift receiving?
1: Both.
0: Family dinner or Christmas party?
1: Family dinner.
0: Last one. Daytime lime or nighttime fet?
1: Night.
0: Nighttime fet, eh? Yeah, you sound like. Oh, let me get this brother a round of applause for me now. True Trinis could answer them questions quick. So we call a fast fire. We are more. We're coming to more people. But right about now, I want to turn all your attention to the stage side because we have a new cabinet appointee. He is known as the Minister of Pensions. This is the Minister of Pension. I don't know if he's giving money. He might be taking money. I ain't sure he ain't getting no money. I doubt. But I want all you put all your hands together if you know you still have a little energy and you could wind your waist a little bit. If you're like me and you just had to sap your knee, but you're coming out and wind low. Put your hands together, everybody. Welcome on stage, Pork and Paranga. Here comes the man himself.

people vexes me with this song. They say, Ninja, how you could do that? My grandmother leave 180,000 and make her will. You tell her she spent she money now. She all she having, she accomplished 20,000. I say, bury me with that. Anyhow, we're going back to that song just now. So I want to do something for you called Is That Parang? I don't have a problem. Who want to sing what they want to sing, but I am not going to sing this song, that type of topic. But this song, I made the most among the enemies with. I promise I will only sing this song here tonight, but I'm not promising you I would never sing it again. Run it up.

0: Pull it down, they don't vex with me before they hear me on the radio and I say, oh, listen to me, you hear him up here, all you hear him. I want to do a song, song for you called No Mandolin. That's what we have. Kick it!
1: Aibo, you feeling ready for this jam?

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If I was you, I'd give me a round of applause. I can't clap myself. I want to do the very first soca parang I did in the year 2000. I think up to date, I am the first person who did a soca parang and it make a hit. The first year, the year 2000. I hope you enjoyed as I enjoy performing it for you. DJ? Yes, this is the remix. I did the remix for y'all to dance, right?

Lee.

Yeah, yeah. Christmas, I prefer call it Parang in July. We have 1 week again, you know. All you have to make sure, make it count, you know. On the 31st of July, I am on a show held by Chris Rojas. It is called Parang Meets Rhythm. Chris Rojas is the head. Chris Rojas, Rambunction, Ninja, Kicks, BB Serenaders. And who we have? We have somebody else again. But anyhow, it will be a great show. $200. Don't make it sound like plenty. If I say 100, it will sound plenty. $200. You know, Trinidadian don't like to pay for Parang. Or they'll come out and support the thing, right? Much money to go in? $200. Is at the White House in Arima? Or they'll come out and support this event because, trust me, last year it was big. This year will be a movie. Chris Rojas, I'm sure you listen to me on the radio, so you're put in a little $500 in an envelope for me for advertising this for you. Okay, I know you listen on the radio. So I want to do the anthem again for the people. I want to see the hands of all the people who are now retirees or pensioners. Show me your hands. Don't all of them feel shame because I said die your hair and all keeping all the hand down. Be proud to be a retiree or a pensioner. Be proud. You made your mark. We are the first coat, but we are the primer. Without us, the pen would peel. DJ, run it.

DJNigel.com. Antics is my name, DJ Nigel. We here to have a good time, and we're going right on. I thought we was finishing 9 or 10 o'clock, but we finishing 9. It's 9. And 5 to 9. Big up to John in the building. You good, John? You hear Ninja sing a song for all your older folks? Benny, I'm back. Only get all your food yet? Not yet? Don't worry. You see that because you should have come early. She said no and she vexed, you know. She ain't hungry. She hungry and angry. She hungry. Can't vex with you. I know, Sammy. You had to get another grill. You had to get another grill. Hey, look, Christian, boy. Oh, good, I'm brother. I'm brother there. Only get my round of applause for Christian. Have a big dance all here. Right. Let me go some more. 105, we live. Nigel, we have the band coming up. The band, I will come inside and finish. Shut up. In the meantime, I want some dancing music. I want some tunes. Let me keep them jamming a little bit. What are we doing? Let me give them something now. Huh?

0: All right. Ooh. Oh my goodness. We want to do a little song check and make sure everything nice. The band is about to take the stage. I sit down by this lady here. What's your name?
1: Rosman.
0: Hey, your name is Rosman?
1: Yes, sir.
0: And who's this man here? Why are you watching me cut? I sit down next to you.
1: Yeah, I watch you, but I'm security.
0: Are you security yet? All right. Let me make sure the band ready. We do our song check first. Let me do our song check first.

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1: Check 1 2 1 2,
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1: So here we're going on.
2: Check, check, check.
1: When I tell it's nice, this is Parang and July right here at Restoma. With the band pebbles. Yeah, yeah, we're going on there.

If all I like that one, say yeah. Yeah. I like Bacchanal. See you. I want to put you on this spot. Are you ready for the next one? Let me get them something nice, man. Are you ready?

0: going at Africa 5. I will come back with much more vibes. This band is capable. You see, mom's ready to dance. I see her. I don't feel like watching her whole night. Sir. Right? So we put it all back on to the man. Antics.
1: I take it back my microphone and family. I take it my mic. Eh? She leave my mic unattended. She just leave my mic right in just so she didn't have no concern. Use men, abuse men, push men aside. Only enjoy the band. Somebody say yeah, yeah.
2: Pebbles,
1: band man is something that you don't know. Pebbles, you're only coming back. And only coming back. Don't take up all your thing. And you're coming back. Hey, what's that? You have a real best voice, eh? My high five now. Good. Best voice. Wizard. Right. We live on the Vibes in the 105 at Sensational Sammy Resto Bar. Remember, here open from 11 o'clock in the day, every single day. You can come and get your lunches. Come to dinner. Enjoy yourself. Vibes City 105, this is Pork and Parang. Look at people in here. Well, again, I like tomorrow is a holiday, boy. They're not going to work. Nobody is going to work tomorrow. We in business, eh? We in business. We retire, but we in expire. Not good. We can do what we want. We keep it pumping. We are real artists still to touch, but of course, I had a good music. I want to see all you come out in all your dancing shoes. All you watch my Nike just so this is nice cushioning for dancing. Right? So I'm ready to dance. Nigel, give me some dancing shoes.

Remember they distributed by West Indian traders and Kelvin Ghani Enterprises Limited. Give yourself a round of applause now. Little girl, good dancing. Give yourself a round of applause. I love that. Love the energy. We nice. So we have a little surprise coming up. This young man going to play pan and play the... That's a saxophone. Is that saxophone? Yeah, yeah. Come up on the stage now. Everybody's here. I want everybody to see him. So Trinidad and Tobago, those of you listening, this is one young man who's on stage. He goes by the name of Jaron, right? One of our family members. This is her son. This young man, I want to only give him support because when young people come up with this amount of talent, we have to support them. Before they see Wendy Fitzwilliams, yeah? In Trinidad and Tobago, we have to support them. This young man, very talented. I'm sure he could sing. He'll sing too? I'm sure you can sing. Don't tell me that you can sing. So put your hands together. This is Jaron. He's going to do some classics for me. I just want only to bring him on stage with a big, big sensational Sammy. Yeah, yeah. Somebody say, yeah, yeah.

Yes, my brother. Those of you listening to the radio, the man, he playing the pan, he playing the saxophone. Good work, my brother. Give him another round of applause now for me, please. Thank you so much. That is good vibes. We keeping it pumping here. You don't know Antics and Nigel. You're on the Vibe City 105. Pork and Paran, we are live up here at the Resto Bar up in Arima. Thank you so much to Sammy. We are number 20 St. Joseph Street. Real easy to find. The only thing I remember, do park on the taxi stand. Let the taxi brothers and them make the little dust. You understand what I'm saying? Let them continue to ply the trade. Do block them. And that is on the left-hand side of St. Joseph Street. All right, so we're keeping it pumping. We sell some of the artists to come through. More band action, more live action. Of course, more pork and more parang. All right? Let me keep it pumping. Daddy, was it senior good? Make sure and keep on dancing. And use my dancer, you know. All right, niceness. Let me go one time, DJ Nigel. More good vibes.